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Nothing left here for me. I watch it lift up to the sky.

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It's deeper than love.